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Corey Kent, live at Barrel House, October 22nd. From the highest of highs with Wild as Her.

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0: Jordan Davis with a number one from 3 years ago, Next Thing You Know. I'm Lon Helton, and coming up, we're going to get the latest on Rainey, who is the 11-month-old daughter of my co-host, Cole Swindell.
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0: I'm Lon Helton, and thanks for joining me and a Country Star co-host this Sunday evening for the countdown right here on 98.1 KJUG, number one for today's country.
1: 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I'm Cole Swindell, here this week with Lon Helton. 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

0: Low Cash again at number 19, that's Wrong Hearts. I'm Lon Helton, and coming up, my co-host Cole Swindell hears from his longtime friend and mentor, Luke Bryan.
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0: Hardy, along with Eric Church, Morgan Wallen, and Tim McGraw at number 16, MacArthur. I'm Lon Helton, and coming up, we're going to hear why being a girl dad is a really unique experience for my co-host, Cole Swindell. Country Countdown,
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0: George Burge and Luke Bryan up one to number 13, Ride, Ride, Ride. I'm Lon Helton, and coming up, his little girl inspires the new hit by my co-host, Cole Swindell. 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

0: Riley Green with his number one from last week, number six this week, Change My Mind. I'm Lon Helton, and coming up, a brand new hobby for my co-host, Cole Swindell.
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0: 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Then when I got older, that was my favorite part.
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From the highest of highs with Wild as Her.

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From the highest of highs with Wild as Her.

0: 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I'm sitting all alone in the cold, Rocky Mountain Low. 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
1: 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California says I have to have them sold prior to July 1, so come on in and get yours before it's too late. 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

0: It's K-Chan with Tom and Becky. Good morning. 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
2: Good morning with your Central Coast headlines. I'm Ben Hayes. Cal Poly Athletics Hall of Famer Steve Simmons, a legendary coach and an influential figure in U.S. track and field, has passed away at the age of 82. Cal Poly officials say he was known as the godfather of track and field for his lasting impact on the sport. Simmons served as Cal Poly's men's track and field coach from 1971 to 1975. A warrant has been issued for a Grover Beach man who police say is suspected of recording nude women without their permission while they were in tanning and red light therapy rooms last year at an Arroyo Grande gym. 12 charges of invasion of privacy were filed against 40-year-old Kyle L. Combs. The investigation began in December. Police say Combs would enter the locked tanning booth room and record females who were in the tanning booth nude or partially nude without their knowledge. About a dozen victims have been identified. In Los Angeles, reporter Jason Nathanson says confidence on both sides when it comes to retrying the Palisades fire arson case.
3: They're not going to get a conviction in the second trial.
4: Steve Haney, the defense lawyer for the guy accused of starting what would become the Palisades fire, saying, bring on a retrial. A jury deadlocked 10-2 in most finding his client, Jonathan Rinderknecht, not guilty.
5: It is overwhelming he started this fire.
4: Federal prosecutor Bill Esaley is bringing the retrial, claiming the jury considered things they weren't supposed to. So his focus in the redo.
5: We will probably be more aggressive in trying to eliminate or screen people who are not going to follow the law or follow the evidence.
4: A new trial could come in October. Rinderknecht will stay locked up until then.
2: In California, a new report says the Inland Empire's added the equivalent of 955 football fields of warehouse space over the past 3 years. The study found the region has grown by 55 million square feet of logistics space since 2023, with another 125 million square feet proposed or under construction. With your Central Coast headlines, I'm Ben Hayes.
6: Jug Country traffic.
0: No issues right now. Things are good on the roads, according to California Highway Patrol. Weather today starting out with a little bit of fog and clouds in some areas, but a mix of sun and clouds coming our way this afternoon. Mild temperatures. Paso Robles only going to get to 75 today. San Luis Obispo 67, Arroyo Grande 66. Santa Maria should hit 65. 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
1: You guys hear about this controversy rocking the chess world? No? No. I know, I don't know how, it popped up in my feed, I was watching some videos, all of a sudden it was like the scandal that's rocking the chess world, and I was like, why are you telling me about chess? I don't care about chess. And then I watched the whole video, I was like, oh, this is spicy. There's some, honestly, the chess world is on fire right now. So there's this dude, right? This dude, his name's Magnus Carlsen. He's like the LeBron James of chess. He's been like the best in the world since 2013. This guy's incredible. He plays this 19-year-old dude. This guy, his name's Hans Niemann, which is a great name for a villain, by the way. Hans Niemann, right? So Hans Niemann plays Magnus Carlsen, who's like the best in the world, and Hans Niemann beats him. And everyone's like, how the hell did he beat Magnus Carlsen? Nobody knows. They play each other again a couple weeks ago in a different tournament, and Hans Niemann, the 19-year-old, makes one move. He makes his first move of the game, and Magnus Carlsen doesn't even make a return move. He gets up, he forfeits the game, he leaves the tournament. Everyone's like, what the hell's going on? Why'd he leave? He doesn't say anything. He sends out this cryptic tweet later that night, basically insinuating that this dude was cheating, the 19-year-old. So no, he doesn't say how. All of a sudden, the rumor mill starts going. Speculation starts running wild. And the main rumor that starts getting spread around is the way that Hans Niemann was cheating is that he's got a guy on the outside in a van. They didn't say van, but I like to believe he was in a van. And this guy... And he's playing a simulated game on his computer, so he knows the perfect move to make next, and he's transmitting that information to Hans Niemann on the inside. How? How's he getting that information to him? Anal beads. Anal beads. But how? How do the anal beads work tonight? Morse code in the anal beads.
2: Stop!
1: That's his theory that's getting floated around. That's how this dude cheating. Can you imagine wanting to win chess so badly? That
2: Stop.
1: You're willing to learn Morse code. That is crazy. This guy... Like...
2: Oh my God.
3: With the one and only Dolly Parton.
2: Well, hey.
3: And this is

0: Joe Daddy, who listens 12 hours a day, says, yeah, I hate it.
1: Oh, hate that?
0: He hates it.
1: That's Becky's favorite artist of all time, Pitbull, with America's favorite woman, Dolly. You know what?
2: This is what it's come to.
1: It's a collab.
0: I need you to stop saying collab.
1: It's a collab.
0: You know I don't like when you say that.
1: It's a collab.
0: It sounds like the thing that you have to get your...
1: You put the poop in the box and mail it off.
0: Yes.
1: I know. Collegard.
0: Gross.
1: Yeah, it was traumatic. I've done that. Twice.
0: Okay. Oh, my God. I hate you so much today. I can't do it anymore.
1: I can't do it anymore, though. I got to do the real thing. And I got to do it like this year.
0: Nobody... gives a bleep
1: about how you
0: have to have your colonoscopy done.
1: I'm just saying.
0: Oh, my God.
1: If anybody
0: wants to
1: know...
0: You got too much sleep this weekend.
1: I got a great night's sleep last night.
0: You did.
1: If anybody wants to know about that Color Guard box, text in, and I'll tell you. It is a living hell that you never thought was possible. Anywho. Yeah,
0: you've had too much rest.
1: I really have.
0: I hate it.
1: I got a great night's sleep.
0: I need just slightly tired.
1: No. I'm ready to go. How are you?
0: I was doing great.
1: Yeah.
0: I was. But you've grossed me out from the beginning of the show.
1: The anal beads.
0: You're grossing me out now.
1: Well, the colonoscopy.
0: Mom, stop saying that.
1: A lot of
0: stop
1: things.
0: Saying it.
1: It was a collab.
0: AB.
1: Pitbull. Anyway.
0: Oh, my God.
1: It's going to be a great Monday. I'm fired up. I am ready to go. On the docket. America at 250. Movies. Deaths. The World Cup. Oh, by the way, I did learn something this weekend, the difference between ADHD and OCD. And there
0: something
1: is...
0: Something that every single person in the world knows. Obviously, there's a difference. They stand for two different things.
1: And they're very different.
0: Attention deficit disorder.
1: Yes.
0: Obsessive compulsive disorder.
1: Yes.
0: Clearly, they're two different things. We don't need to talk about that because everyone knows.
1: Okay.
0: I'm going to punch you in the face so hard.
1: You are absolutely shocked at how good I'm feeling right now. I don't care.
0: Boy, do I hate it so much.
1: Heat waves, cattle wire, giraffes, Taylor Swift, Rod Stewart, Lionel Richie. We got Phil Wickham tickets to give away.
0: Man, I'm going to miss that show.
1: I'm going to miss the show.
0: Sucks. I kind of wanted to go see that.
1: And I think we're talking to the Circus Vargas people today,
0: too.
1: So that's in. It's
0: just to make you even extra weird.
1: Yes. Cannot wait for that one. I'm ready, man. And, of course, Jug Country, your texts on the Supercuts text line, 805-549-8698.
0: As a matter of fact, everyone hates you. You know what I'm going to do right now?
1: What are you going to do?
0: I'm going to do a little roll call really quick.
1: Oh, really?
0: Just very quickly. Aggressive Jamie, really? Lisa the Realtor from Creston, the Embezzler, Mike Trupa, Charbette, who used to live in Oakhurst, thanks, Kayla, Joe Daddy, who listens 12 hours a day, MBM, the Buellton Miner, Liz, who loves cats, the Paso Cop. I got to talk to you.
1: Yes,
0: we were just talking about you this morning, Paso Cop. I got to talk to you.
1: You are in play today, Paso Cop.
0: You were...
1: do not
0: someone
1: leave
0: your
1: we
0: phone. Needed to talk to.
1: Do not leave your phone today.
0: You wait right there.
1: Right.
0: Mr. Glass, Jury Insider, Mr. Miner from Santa Margarita, Santa Margarita, Chicken A, Cindy, New Girl Kim, Incognito Tammy, Listening in Oregon, Just Doing Her Job, couple of unnamed people, Annette, who gets kicked out of places, Smokey D's cousin, Mark in Napomo, and the Pismo Trash Guy.
1: I am ready to go. It is a Monday. Mondays are great. Get up. Get out of bed. Brush your teeth. Shower. Get dressed. Get some breakfast. Get to work. I would say get to school, but I don't think anybody's going to school.
0: Just get along with it.
1: Let's just go. Man, it's Monday. I'm ready. I'm fired up. I'm well rested.
0: Hate that.
1: I'm not falling for that $8 trick right there.
3: Don't be a butthole.
1: I was wrong. It was my fault. That was my mistake. And I'm sorry.
0: I'm not wearing the undies.
1: I pop pee.
3: Stop talking, please.
4: Becky in the morning.
0: Men have junk.
1: Becky was right. I was wrong.
5: Thank you, Tom, and thank you for being our voice.
1: I think I would become aroused. It's not out of the realm of possibility.
6: Big disgrace. Somebody better put your bag into your place.
0: Holla.
1: We will rock you. I saw Betty White stitch the first flag.
0: We will rock you. It looked like a hairy popsicle.
6: Everybody, we will.
1: Butt naked spread eagle.
0: God.
7: Do that.
1: Cock-a-doodle-doo. Time to wake up. Chicken licking gone wrong. And stop licking your chickens.
0: It's the balls that freak me out.
1: I want to devour that right now. Ew. That even grossed me out.
8: I don't think it's offensive.
1: All right. Oh, what is there? Is there a D-U-H? Driving while hung? Yeah, sure. Guilty.
9: Ha ha, idiot.
1: Fireworks lit the sky. It's about that time.
0: That's right.

0: K-Jug, we're talking about Becky. Good morning. All right, so lots going on here, and although I have not chosen a jug poll of the day yet, I'm sure there's something in here that y'all can help me out with. A new CBS News YouGov poll talking about the best things of America at 250. What is the best thing about American or America? Americans overwhelmingly say the best part is the people. That's ahead of land, resources, the economy, government, the people. What do you think about that one?
1: I'm not sure I would say that, especially these days.
0: Right.
1: Half of them.
0: Just top of my head, I'd probably go with freedom. Would be the best thing about America. That just top of my head. Number two, what is America's greatest invention? There you go. Freedom and democracy. Followed by the light bulb, followed by the internet.
1: The ShamWow.
0: Gosh, I had a thing pop up in my feed this weekend. Remember Billy?
1: Came up for me too. I got a People magazine.
0: Yeah.
1: How Billy Mays died.
0: He died.
1: I was like,
0: yeah. How did he already die? A long time ago.
1: Yeah, that's what I thought. I was like, wait, what? And so I had to open it because they clickbaited me.
0: Oh my gosh, we are twins.
1: What happened?
0: I got clickbaited too, and I'm like, he's Billy Mays. He died a long time ago. And then they're like, oh yeah, when he was 50, he had a heart attack.
1: 20 years ago.
0: Yeah. And the headline was like the shocking reveal on how he died. I'm like, what? What?
1: Yeah.
0: And it was, yeah, he had a heart attack.
1: Really dumb.
0: 20 years ago. Thanks for that. What America is best at in the world. Americans say movies and television were the best. Huh. And then a little bit less confidence in areas like sports and food. And then here we go. Food that best represents America. This is probably going to be a jug poll. What food do you think best represents America?
1: Hamburgers.
0: There you go. Hamburgers, number one. Barbecue, number two. Apple pie, number three. Hot dogs, four. Pizza, five.
1: I would count all of those. Those would be my five as well.
0: Yeah, I think so. Anyway, okay, so that's going to be the jug poll of the day today. What food do you think best represents America? Hamburgers, barbecue, apple pie, hot dogs, or pizza? Yeah, it's got to be the hamburger, right? It's got to be the hamburger. Although the barbecue is, that's a thing too. Everybody has a different way of doing it all across the country. Some people call it grilling. Some people use just the dry rub on a steak or tri-tip.
1: You know that you're not allowed to.
0: You say dry rub?
1: Yes.
0: Okay, I'm sorry. Sorry. That's right. That's on me. Foul. 2-minute minor. Other people, the wet rub. You know, the sauce.
1: I don't.
0: Some people are spicier. Other people sweeter. Worcestershire sauce, that thing. That thing. That's fine.
1: Anyway, Mark and Napomo said barbecue for me.
0: You think so? Yeah. I can see it. And of course, you could barbecue hamburgers. And of course, I'm not going to get into it, but you know, one of my biggest pet peeves is when somebody says, I said, what are you having for dinner? And they go, barbecue. No, you're not having barbecue for dinner. You're barbecuing something. Barbecue is not a noun. It's a verb. What are you barbecuing? Chicken? Oh, okay, you're having chicken tonight.
1: Well, if someone says, what are we in the mood for? You could say barbecue.
0: No, you cannot.
1: Yes, you cannot.
0: Barbecue
1: what?
0: This
1: is one of those onion layers for you where I think that you have the Elon Musk thing.
0: Okay.
1: Where you have to have everyone be so literal all the time or else you don't understand, even though everyone else does. I could go to a barbecue restaurant and when I get there, decide what it is that I want barbecued. But all I know is I'm in the flavor for something barbecued, something smoked.
0: You're in the flavor?
1: You are Elon Musk. Listen, everyone else gets it. It's because you don't understand critical thinking.
0: What are you going to have tonight? Ribs? Barbecued ribs? Okay. Barbecued chicken? Tri-tip? A burger? All of that barbecued.
1: You can't even say barbecue.
0: It's a verb. Barbecue. Barbecue.
1: Barba.
0: Barbecue?
1: No, Barbie.
0: Barbecue. It's barbecue.
1: When you learn how to say words.
0: Shut up.
1: You shut up. You're a freak.
2: Stop talking, please.
0: Yeah.
1: Oh, my God.
0: You're just upset. I got two good nights sleep. Fired up and ready
1: That'll
0: to go.
1: Do it for the week.
0: That wraps it up.
1: Yep.
0: It's just getting started. Good thing we have Friday off. Jug poll of the day today brought to you by our friends at B.

0: 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Is your air conditioner sweating or making terrifying noises? 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

0: Okay, Jeff and Tom and Becky, good morning. Gretchen Wilson's in the news today, so that obviously piques our attention. Her birthday was last week, remember? She turned 53.
1: Yeah, well, are we sure?
0: Yes.
1: Okay.
0: 53.
1: Okay.
0: And but she's in the news because of a collab that, well, Ella Langley is in the news. Well, they're both in the news. They released the song.
1: Just get to the damn story.
0: Okay, here for the party. So Ella sings this at her concerts often. And so then her and Gretchen, I guess, decided to actually put together a duet and sing it. And so here we go. I'm going to play it.
1: Okay. I just feel like you're having a hard time with words.
0: No, I'm trying to set it up like this and here's why and this is the story. Whatever. Shut your face. Gosh, I hate you. All right. Here you go, Jug Country. You tell us what you think.

0: Kate, shall we tell my backyard? What do you think?
1: It was okay.
0: Yeah.
1: I mean, it was fine. I liked it.
0: Yeah.
1: Wouldn't be like, oh my God, that was, so good.
0: Yeah, I don't need to hear it again. Huh. I mean, again, like we were just talking. Like if
1: you were drunk at a concert.
0: Yes, if I was drunk, half drunk, watching Ella and she sang it, that'd be great. If she was at Stagecoach and she brought Gretchen out to sing with her in a collab way, that would be great too. That'd be fine. But like just normal.
1: I think that's the right thing. Like if you were like had some drinks and you're like, whoa, this is great. Oh,
0: this song, I haven't heard this song. And, it's Gretchen Wilson.
1: Also,
0: yeah.
1: Incognito Tammy wants to know if you can just say the whole word.
0: What word?
1: You know.
0: No.
1: Collaboration.
0: Oh, yeah. Hang on. Collaboration.
1: There you go. You can just say that because you're not like
0: hip.
1: You know what?
0: Cool.
1: When people say the word hip, automatically it's a market.
0: I don't know what you. I don't know what you're talking
1: you're
0: about.
1: Yeah, you don't need to say like. You don't need to say it.
0: Wow.
1: Just a collaboration.
0: You know what?
2: If Tom always seems like Mr. Slick's the cool guy, but he's actually hiding his emotions underneath a very thick layer of Axe body spray.
1: A hitting on Tom Hawley. Yeah. Said, love it. Angry TV breaker said, it's okay. Nothing spectacular.
0: Yeah, like, it's fun. If somebody plays that at your July 4th barbecue, backyard get-together, yeah, sure, fun. But, like, it should not go into heavy rotation on K-Jug. You know what I mean? Like, we don't need that.
1: I didn't say that either.
0: I do not know how you made it this far working with me. All right, listen, just for that, coming up next, my story about death. And again, something I learned this weekend, death. Coming up next on The Jug.
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0: It is Cakes Every Time and Becky. Good morning. All right, let's talk about death. You know, I clicked on this story when I saw it come through my feed. What animal kills more Americans every year than any other one? Okay, so Jug Country, you can text in. What do you think? What do you think it is?
1: We've talked about this, I think, and I think I remember the answer.
0: Okay, wait. Okay, do you?
1: Maybe. Is it a mosquito?
0: Okay. Great answer. And yes, that is worldwide, though. Mosquitoes worldwide.
1: And this is just U.S.?
0: This is just the U.S. of A.
1: Okay.
0: So, initially, a lot of people might think maybe a bee. Like, speaking of insects, maybe a bee, like a bee sting. And you know what I mean? Do you know how many people every year die from a bee sting? Now, remember, we've got 350 million people in America. Seven people a year die from a bee sting. Not saying it's not important. I'm not saying you're not allergic to bees, but I'm just saying seven. I thought snakes, because, you know, that's a terrible fear of mine. How many times does a snake bite and kill a human in America every year? Again, 350 million people. Five.
1: Snake?
0: Snake. Five people die every year of a snake bite. Seven die every year of a bee sting. But coming in at number one.
1: Wait, I want to give some guesses quick.
0: Okay, go ahead.
1: Smokey D's cousin said dogs.
0: Okay.
1: No?
0: No, keep going. No.
1: Would say yes or no. Is it dog?
0: No.
1: MBM said human.
0: Not, MBM, the whole thing was an animal.
1: Well, humans are animals.
0: Okay, now we are? Now, okay.
1: Well, I mean, if you're...
0: At what point does human life start?
1: I guess not.
0: Embryo, okay. My body, my choice on this story.
1: Okay.
0: Okay.
1: I get it.
0: Okay.
1: You butthole.
0: Okay. Go ahead.
1: Bees, wasps.
0: Keep going. Seven. Seven a year.
1: Ken Woods said a bear.
0: Another very, very good guess, but wrong.
1: Hornets.
0: Again, good guess. Wrong. Way
1: Chris
0: wrong.
1: McCain. Okay, I don't know. That's it.
0: Here we go. Deer.
1: This is stupid.
0: It's not.
1: Is it like because you run into them in
0: that's
1: the car?
0: That's right. And the deer comes through your windshield and you're a goner. Deer kill more Americans to the tune of 450 people a year.
1: Is it because deer come through your windshield, Tom, or because you swerve to hit them and you run into a tree?
0: It could be.
1: I don't know of anyone who's been squashed by a deer in their windshield.
0: Well, of course, these are minuscule numbers. But no, this story, this stat, it's you hit a deer and the deer's through your windshield and you guys are making deer soup together and you're not around anymore. So there you go.
1: I don't know if I believe you. It's fine. It's fine.
0: You don't believe what I read on the internet? That's shocking.
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0: Very welcome.
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0: Basically. 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
1: How have you not had that?
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1: Branch out.
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0: Kate Chung with Tom and Becky. Good morning. 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
6: Good morning with your Central Coast headlines. I'm Ben Hayes. San Luis Obispo County's new civil grand jury is convened for the 2026-27 term, bringing together a fresh group of volunteers tasked with investigating local government agencies and holding them accountable to the public. The Honorable Judge Tana Coates welcomed the incoming jurors at the San Luis Obispo County Courthouse. A civil grand jury differs from a criminal grand jury, which is convened by the district attorney to evaluate evidence in a specific case. The civil grand jury's role is broader, functioning as a year-round watchdog over local government. Reporter Sharon Reardon says a U.S. soldier was killed during a training exercise in California's Mojave Desert.
7: On June 10th, Adrian Bonzi was struck by an M2 Bradley fighting vehicle. Army officials say the 29-year-old combat engineer, assigned to the 3rd Infantry Division at Fort Stewart, Georgia, was on foot in low visibility conditions when he was run over by the 27-ton armored vehicle. Major General John Lubis, the 3rd Infantry Division commander, put out a statement saying Adrian was an exceptional soldier who was proudly serving his country. The Army's investigation into the cause of the incident is ongoing.
6: ABC's Andrew Dimbert has more on the price of items you need for that 4th of July cookout.
8: Chicken breast prices are essentially flat, down about 1% from last year, making grilled chicken a more budget-friendly option than beef. And if you're bringing a side, note that potatoes are more expensive than a year ago, so your homemade potato salad might be a little more pricey. Some summer favorites are also more expensive, with strawberries up 8% and lemons up about 10%. But how about some sweet news for dessert? Prepackaged ice cream is down more than 6%.
6: And community members came together to celebrate America's 250th birthday at Oceano Plaza. The Oceano Train Depot held a celebration Saturday, also honoring the 50th anniversary of Oceano's Bicentennial Park. With your Central Coast headlines, I'm Ben Hayes.
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0: Looks like we're good. The 101 is flowing smoothly in both directions from Paso Robles all the way to Santa Maria. Looks good on the 166 too. The 1, the 41, and the 46 east and west. Weather today, some morning clouds, but then a mix of sun and clouds this afternoon. Mild temperatures. Atascadero going to hit 75 today. Downtown San Luis Obispo, 67. Napomo, 66. And Lompoc today, your high, 65. 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

0: It is K-Chime with Tom and Becky. Good morning. So, so there is a movie story, and apologies to Gary, but Supergirl did not do good this weekend. It was way lower than expectations. And now they're saying that it's probably not even going to make money, which is a horrible thing for the DC franchise. Worst opening ever. It still made $38 million, but they knew that to make more like, you know, $90 million projections and stuff. So they're probably going to lose $100 million. So,
1: okay.
0: Have fun with that one. Top movie of the week was Toy Story. Toy Story 5, again, strong, $70 million at the box office, still going strong. And one of the reasons I bring this up is because the fourth most popular movie this weekend was Jackass.
2: Yeah.
0: Which I was really, really excited to see. I want to see Toy Story 5, and because I have a split personality, I also want to go see Jackass.
2: And you were so excited. Yeah. You even sent me a photo of your movie ticket.
0: That's right. That's right.
2: I'm going.
0: I bought the ticket. I'm going to go. So, and I go yesterday, and I pick the earliest show possible, like 11:30, something like that. So, good God-fearing people are in church, and like I know the theater's going to be empty. And that makes me happy when I go to the movies by myself. I go, and there's...
2: So, I mean, yesterday was Sunday. What time?
0: 11:45.
2: Okay.
0: Like, right before noon.
2: I gotcha.
0: So, again, right. So, I go, and the credits are playing. I got there, like, right at noon. And there's two guys in the theater. That's it. Two men.
2: Older, younger, about your age?
0: Yeah, a little bit younger than me, probably, but between 40 and 50.
2: Okay.
0: But, and there's one down below in the middle, and there's one up high in the
2: so
0: middle.
2: All three of you are by yourselves.
0: So, right. So I sit in the middle, right in the middle, where I bought my ticket. That's right. I follow the rules. I'm sitting in my seat.
2: Even if it's empty.
0: I could have chosen 98% of the open seats, but I sat in my seat.
2: I gotcha.
0: And then one more guy walked in. So four men between the ages of, I'll even say 35 to 55. You know what I mean? And that's it. And I was so excited. And I've been watching the trailer and I keep seeing it on my feed. And like, you know, this is just stupid guy fun. I'm going to go. I got to tell you, I walked out. I made it for about half the movie. I made it to when one of the guys takes basically a shock collar and puts it on his junk. And that was it for me. I was like, this is now we're at the point where I am questioning my life choices. Mm-hmm. I'm questioning my Sunday noon choices. Mm-hmm. And I had to walk out.
2: Okay.
0: And then I immediately texted you. Not going to live like this.
2: What did you expect?
0: I know that. My expectations were sky high. Like, well, I thought this was...
2: Had you never seen any of the movies before in your life?
0: I have. I saw like three of the four. Like, I'm ready. And this is billed as the last one. This is the final call type of thing. So they showed some old bits, which were funny. And then
2: they had to.
0: Did new bits, which were kind of funny. I don't know. Maybe I am growing up.
2: Did it start... it's not that you're growing up. You're past that. You're...
0: What am I growing down?
2: Down the decline.
0: Whoa. you know what?
2: What?
3: That is a hell of a thing for you to say to me.
0: Anyway, hey, I expected.
2: I know, but when you went in, you sat down, and I want you to be honest with me.
0: Okay.
2: How far into the movie were you like, this is stupid?
0: It started early.
2: Like within like 10 minutes?
0: It started early. And I was like, no, but I'm in. I just spent
2: $13.99.
0: I'm going. I'm watching this. So 10 minutes, 20 minutes, 30 minutes, 40 minutes. Finally, I was like...
2: Were the other two laughing that were by themselves?
0: There was the one guy that came in last, the fourth guy in it.
2: Oh, there were four of you at this point.
0: That's what I was saying. The two when I walked in, then me, and then the other guy joined right before. He thought it was the most hysterical thing of all time. And so he was laughing out loud for all of them. And I thought, you know, this is a hysterical thing of all time. So he was laughing out loud for all of them. And I thought, you know, this is, I'm going to, tell you exactly what it was. Ready?
1: I said, damn it.
0: Damn it. So I left.
2: It's probably a good choice.
0: I think it was, looking back. Like, I don't regret not seeing the last 30 minutes of the movie. I have no regrets about that. I don't think there's anything that happened that last 30, 45 minutes that would have...
2: What did you do when you left?
0: Immediately went across the parking lot to Urbane Cafe and got lunch. Try to cleanse the palate a little bit.
2: Did you go do something like a task after that, an errand that you needed to get done?
0: Well, I had to eat.
2: Yeah, but after that?
0: No, I don't know. Did I? No.
2: No, I don't know.
0: Did I text you? I don't think so. No, I think I just went home in sorrow.
2: Okay. But I don't know. I don't know what to tell you.
0: I mean, anyway, right. Obviously. I know, duh, you dummy Tom, whatever. All right, listen. Our throwback song of the day today is one that we do not play very often, and it is one that I love and Becky loves, and this is a great, well-written country song. It's our throwback of the day today. You're ugly. You're ugly.
2: And stupid.
0: You're ugly, and you look like a librarian. I love this song.
4: Don't

0: It is K-Chubby Tom and Becky. Good morning. There you have it, our throwback song of the day today. Red Akins, and That Ain't My Truck. 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Well, here's something. Here's some good news. I guess Gary the Extreme Gamer is in.
1: Hey, Gary. How you doing, you son of a bitch?
0: And Gary was commenting on the Supergirl flopping at the box office. He says, if you were to ask me to rate my favorite superheroes. Now, first of all, let's put that in. Let's just pause for a second there. So this is how much we love Gary. Gary the Extreme Gamer has obviously been asked many times in his life, rate your favorite superheroes.
2: I don't necessarily think so. I think he's just driving to work and rates them in his head.
0: Okay. If you were to ask me to rate my favorite superheroes, any Superman, Supergirl would be far down my list. I don't care for any of them. Gary,
2: what about the bats? What about the bat family?
0: That's not a super. It's a Batman, a Batgirl.
2: So that's what I'm saying. The bat family. Where would they rank on your list? There's Batgirl. There's Batman.
0: My guess is they would rate higher than Superman and Supergirl. And Cat, where are you at on cats?
2: Well, now I want to know. I mean, who's your favorite, Gary?
0: That's right, Gary. Now we are officially asking you to rate your favorite superheroes. And by the way, Gary, we love you so much that anytime there's any story about

0: 9898. Gary, top five. Jug Country, top five superheroes.
1: I'm not even sure you could name five.
0: Well, I got Catgirl.
1: Let's hear you say your five right now.
0: Who's the one from the one that has the big butt and that you made weird that I liked a cartoon?
1: Well, I didn't make that weird. You made that weird. And I don't think that counts. The Incredibles?
0: The Incredibles girl.
1: No, you have to do like a comic book.
0: Spider-Man.
1: Okay, there's Spider-Man. There's one.
0: Okay. Catwoman.
1: There's two.
0: Wonder Woman.
1: There's three. You got a friend. Aren't they all women, you pervert?
0: What do you think? The girl from
1: Come
0: The Incredibles.
1: On, three. The no, I'm not counting Mrs. Incredible.
0: Yes, Mrs. I'm not Incredible. That. She's in my top no. five. She's in my top five.
1: Fine, you're such a freak.
0: You name your top one. Just name
1: I
0: one.
1: I didn't say they were my top one. I said five.
0: Right, so there you go. I did.
1: You named three.
0: Superman, Batman. I would go Batman.
1: Okay.
0: There's my five. Three and a half women and Batman.
1: Okay.
0: What about you?
1: I don't have a favorite.
0: Pick anyone. Pick anyone.
1: Superman, Batman, the Hulk, Captain America,
0: okay.
1: And Wonder Woman.
0: Okay.
1: I could go on, actually.
0: I bet you.
1: Thor.
0: Oh, go. This is the thing now. Go.
1: Spider-Man.
0: Yes.
1: The Green Lantern.
0: Yep.
1: Or is that a villain?
0: Here we go. Before we get to Mocktail Hour, Gary's chimed in. You got a friend in me. Okay, now he's really geeked out. He really geeked out. This is what I was hoping for.
1: What did you expect?
0: I know. This is totally what I did. He really did geek out. Here's how the text begins. Batman's rogue gallery is better than Batman.
1: What?
0: Batman's rogue gallery? Better than Batman. His villains are the best of any superheroes. Top five. Here he goes. This is it, Jug Country. This is the definitive list from Gary. Spider-Man, Captain America, Doctor Strange, Scarlet Witch, and Iron Man.
1: Mm-hmm.
0: Scarlet Witch. I don't even know Scarlet Witch.
1: Yeah, does Scarlett Johansson play her in the movies?
0: Oh, I could only hope so, but if she does, that immediately...
1: I'm surprised that's not on your list.
0: That immediately goes into my top five. Thank you, Gary. You know what, Gary? Thank you. And thank you for being our voice.
2: Thank you, Tom. And thank you for being our voice.
0: You got it.
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2: Okay.
0: All right.
2: So a lot of people talking about superheroes.
0: Yep.
2: I'm going to start with Jordan Z. Said one Deadpool, two Hulk, three Iron Man, four Spider-Man, five Becky. She's a superwoman for putting up with Tom.
0: Oh, shut your face.
2: Hi, on Benadryl, Hulk, Green Lantern, Doctor Strange, Spider-Man, Thor, Flash, the Punisher, Captain America.
0: Jeez.
2: Joe Daddy listens 12 hours a day, is making fun of everyone. Jessica hates restaurants. Said Scarlet Witch is played by an Olsen sister. She's my favorite, and a lot of people are telling me that now.
0: Okay.
2: Gary said Scarlett Johansson plays Black Widow. Elizabeth Olsen plays Scarlet Witch.
0: All right, pause. So, because he sent that in, I did take the opportunity to Google Elizabeth Olsen.
2: Someone else sent in a photo of her as Scarlet Witch, yeah.
0: And I'm glad that Gary, you know, qualified, because...
2: You would have thought it was Ashley?
0: Mary-Kate? No, I don't care either, but I see her now, and it's not Scarlett Johansson. It's Buzz.
2: Right.
0: Buzz, your girlfriend.
2: First of all, she's like 20, so calm down, freak.
0: Like, I'm just saying, I'm glad I saw
2: a
0: photo.
2: I'm sure.
0: Like,
2: let
0: no,
2: me see.
0: No, no.
2: How dare you? Like, what are you even talking
0: Buzz,
2: about?
0: Buzz, your girlfriend. You compared to Scarlett Johansson, not that looks
2: Are you
0: have
2: kidding
0: any part
2: me?
0: Of our
2: Who
0: show.
2: Do you think you are?
0: I don't think I'm anybody. I think compared to Scarlett Johansson, though, Buzz, your girlfriend. Sorry, not
2: God,
0: sorry.
2: You're gross. Mr. Glass. I'm moving on from you.
0: Fine.
2: Mr. Glass, I'm more of a Sinister Six fan myself, Gary. I like the villains more.
0: You know what, Mr. Glass?
3: I don't give a crap. What?
2: Christina loves Nika. Tom, which Catwoman? Julie Newmar, Michelle Pfeiffer, or one of the several others?
0: Ooh. Give me some time on that one.
2: MBM, all the adventures.
0: That's our boy. That is our boy right there.
2: All right, moving on. Sarah Evans Stalker. Yeah. We want to welcome my husband, Aaron, but he spells it A-H-R-E-A-N.
0: That's not true.
2: So don't then she had to put in parentheses A-A-R-O-N.
0: Yeah.
2: Aaron to the 40 Club. Happy birthday. We hope you have a fabulous day. Catherine, August, Amy, and Holt.
0: Well, I've got it. Aaron spelled T-H-C-Y.
4: Nobody gives a
2: T-H-C-Y.
4: About your birthday.
0: You just add letters to his name. It obviously has nothing to do with Aaron. A-A-R-O-N.
2: Teacher's aide, who hates kids? Happy Monday, Becky and Tom. Happy Monday.
0: Thank you. You too.
2: Leader of the peasants. You guys have made Gary's day with this mocktail conversation today.
0: Gary's up there in Reno just living his best life right now. Pulling out his DVDs. He's pulling out his DVDs.
2: Uh-oh. Jessica hates restaurants.
0: Oh, no. Oh, no.
2: She may be the male or the female. Gary.
0: Oh.
2: Oh, no. Gary, Scarlet Witch is the best, hands down. Only one who could stand against Thanos on her own.
0: Oh, gosh.
5: Stop being such a geek.
0: This is the best.
2: MBM, that should be your next shirt. I'm talking to my friend's mama. It's been a hat already. Buddy, MBM, a long time ago.
0: We did hat. We should do more hats. Those were popular.
2: Tom, you sick. Let me call it a bad word. Okay. Said you're talking about how hot a cartoon character is.
0: That was taken out of context. Out of context.
2: Definitely not. People, Patty.
0: She got some curves, though. I'm just saying.
2: Straight to prison with you. Right. People, Patty, happy Monday, K-Jug fam. Let's have a good week leading up to July 4th.
0: All right.
2: I like that.
0: A little positive.
2: Yeah, I like that.
0: Bring the show up. You bet.
2: I can't believe the 4th of July is this weekend, and it's going to be not, which is weird.
0: So, is this weather pattern going to hold through the 4th?
2: What weather pattern are we talking about? The one that's been here since April? Because it's not a warm summer.
0: Jeez. We're talking about overcast in the morning, and then mostly sunny in the afternoon and not super hot. Like today, it's only going to get to 75 in Paso Robles. Is that going to hold for the weekend?
2: I think it's going to hold all summer. Do you remember last summer wasn't that warm?
0: Right.
2: There was one year where everyone's like, oh, the fair is so hot, and it didn't even break like 85
0: right. at the fair. Right, right.
2: Are we in for another one of those?
0: Ooh, all right.
2: It feels like it.
0: Yeah, it could be.
2: Today, the high in San Luis is 68. Like, that's freezing.
0: Right. Right. Right. What?
2: And the weather here is perfect. That's not perfect. That's not summer.
0: It's not summery, but it is nice, though. It's pleasant.
2: It's not, but it's not summer. Like, well, I just want seasons. Like,
0: I know.
2: There's something to be said for seasons. Like, a hot summer and barbecue. And
0: you got to get to New York or New Hampshire or Maine or
2: 73 in Paso today. God. What's 4th of July, 82.
0: So all right. There you go.
2: It's not. Still, it's a little.
0: It's not the end of the world, though.
2: Mm-hmm. Christina loves Nika. She said you have until end of mocktail for your answer. She wants you to answer who your favorite Catwoman was.
0: Oh, no, I can't. Okay. Hey, Christina.
2: She's like, you have until the end of mocktail
0: right.
2: hour.
0: Listen, freak.
6: Shut up, dirtface.
0: I cannot do that while I'm doing this. And don't tell me what to do. Tom and Becky on the hats.
2: Jessica, who hates restaurants, is back. Said she is the female version of Gary. And then she sent in a photo of her Marvel Encyclopedia new edition with an introduction to Stanley.
0: Ah! Gary gonna be jealous. Maybe he's got one. Oh, for the love of God in heaven above. If Gary has that exact same item, that would be just the best ever.
2: Teacher's aide who hates kids. One year when my kids were showing their pigs at the fair, it rained. Jordan Z, yeah. I agree with Becky. Last year was a cold summer too, especially in North County.
0: Yeah.
2: Bad friend Bethany.
0: Yeah.
2: I'd like to give a shout out to my boss man, Vanessa. Thank you for being born so the office can get a free lunch today.
0: It's a solid point. Also, 100% to Vanessa.
4: Nobody gives a f*** about your birthday.
2: And Incognito Tammy. And remember, February was in the 90s? Yeah, it was like, that's what Jeff was saying. He was like, it was so hot in like March.
0: Right, right. Oh, yeah, what? Oh, that's right. Ugh.
2: Jessica, who hates restaurants. The world is dark and crazy. Let me have my superheroes. All right, fair enough.
0: That's a fair point.
2: I suppose, Jessica. I don't know, Thomas.
0: I mean, you know, again, to each his own. Who's to say the way a man should spend his days? Wise words from John Mellencamp.
2: Oh, is that from John Mellencamp?
0: Of course like it is. Who's to say the way a man should spend his days? Do you let him smolder like paper and fire? Oh, I could do John Mellencamp lyrics all day.
2: It's not like something to be proud of.
0: It is very much something to be proud of.
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0: That's right, John.
2: This person's name is Piece of...
0: Piece of S?
2: I think. I don't know why they're named that.
0: You named him, then.
2: I don't know. I said bring on the gloom. Why is that your name? What did you do?
0: For her to name you Piece of S... You had to have done something.
2: It didn't say S. It just says pizza.
0: Okay, well. Grow up. We all, you know.
8: Ladies and gentlemen, man the f*** up or you're not going to make it through the end of this show.
0: That's right.
2: Christina loves Nika. You're drooling over a cartoon character, but I'm the freak. Right. Oh, God. Gary.
0: Not Gary
2: no!
0: again.
2: Gary sent it in. He sent in a photo, exact photo. Said, I have that one, too.
0: What?
2: Marvel Encyclopedia, new edition with an introduction by Stan Lee. Oh God. I mean, exact same picture.
0: This is the best day ever, you geeks.
2: Wow.
0: You total geeks.
2: That's really something.
0: Listen, we've always said everyone's welcome here. Jug Country Morning Show. These are our listeners. Thank you very much, 777 Auction Company, for bringing us Mocktail Hour and bringing Gary and Jessica intellectually together on the text line.
2: Peace of said, I made a comment about the brawls at Dodger games and what kind of beverages they were indulging in. I remember that. I don't know if that warrants... You being called that. I think I was I just mad at you because you made me say something I didn't want to say?
0: Maybe.
2: I think, and I don't do this often, but I think I change.
0: I was going to say.
2: I think this warrants a name change.
0: You're going to do it?
2: Maybe I was just, like, extra irritated
0: You've only changed the name, like, once or twice.
2: Yeah, I'm sorry about that. What's wrong? What's wrong? What are you... what are you flicking away?
0: Invisible danger. No, this is the moth. I saw the moth come by.
2: I think you waved it at me. I just saw something in the corner of my eye.
0: I think it went right down in the little hole in the top of your Starbucks cup.
2: No, that's your name instead of the person on the text line.
0: Don't you shut up. Okay, are we done?
2: Yeah, we're done.
0: Okay, please. Thank you again to 777 Auction Company for sponsoring Mocktail Hour. Again, the next auction coming up in just a few weeks.
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0: It is K-Chop with Tom and Becky. Good morning. I've been meaning to ask this for a little bit after I saw last week Rod Stewart barely make it through a concert, had to have oxygen literally brought out on stage.
1: Oh, God, really?
0: Yeah.
1: Oh,
0: yeah.
1: I didn't see that.
0: And so now there's a story today about Lionel Richie, how he had to postpone a couple shows. He fell ill during his opening night performance in Minnesota last week. He performed a couple of songs and then walked off stage telling the crowd he felt dizzy. And about a half hour later, like the band...
1: Wait, who is this that we're talking about now?
0: Lionel Richie.
1: Right? Okay, I gotcha. I'm with you.
0: And so, you know, huge star in the 80s. And Rod Stewart, huge star in the 80s. And maybe even a little bit later. But it got me thinking. The question was, at some point, shouldn't they just hang it up? Like, at some point, I don't want to see it anymore. I don't want to see it anymore.
1: Listen, if you're having oxygen wheeled out to you, that's a good sign.
0: Right? Like, poor Rod Stewart. And he's out there with his bleach blonde hair, and he's trying to, do you think I'm sexy?
1: No.
0: And I don't, because you're having a 29-year-old assistant to the assistant had to wheel out one of those mobile oxygen tanks and put it to his face.
1: You have to be kidding me.
0: On
1: that
0: stage.
1: Happened.
0: You know, I couldn't make this up if I tried. Pull it out on stage. You Google it. You'll see. I saw it. So I'm thinking, like, just stop. You don't have to keep. Remember when Frankie Valli at 80 plus came to the fair?
1: No.
0: And he couldn't sing a note. And he could barely move, and so he decided smartly to have four young, hot, dark-haired Italian singers singing his Italian songs. And it was horrible. You're looking at it, aren't you?
1: Yeah, he's like holding on to things.
0: He's
1: for,
0: holding
1: like, support.
0: On. This is Rod Stewart now. Right?
1: Oh, he's sitting. He's sitting
0: and
1: down.
0: And then he had to sit down.
1: Oh, my God. Oh,
0: that's Rod Stewart.
1: Oh, he's dancing, but he's hurting.
0: Right? Right. Right. I don't. I know you think you can still go out and make money, and I know you...
1: It's okay that you can't.
0: It really is. Doesn't Rod Stewart have enough that he could just kind of gracefully walk away? I mean, maybe do, like, benefits where you come out and you sing, like, one song? And same thing with Lionel Richie. Like, you're not packing arenas anymore. He came to the fair a handful of years ago and sold, like, 4,000 tickets. I mean, like, you ain't what you once was.
1: Rod Stewart has a bunch of kids, right?
0: No,
1: and there's
0: doesn't?
1: That one that hung out with Paris Hilton.
0: All right.
1: Kimberly Stewart. Do you know what his kids' age and, like, age range is?
0: Wait, okay.
1: From youngest to oldest?
0: Yeah, this is going to be fun. So Rod Stewart is what, 83?
1: 81.
0: 80, okay, 81. So I'm going to guess his kids are between the ages of 10... and 65.
1: You're so close. 15 and 63.
0: Right.
1: Like, someone who could be your grandma.
0: My man.
1: Is your sister.
0: My man.
1: Holy smokes.
0: He's got a 15-year-old. What's that kid's name? Levi? I mean, what's, you know, what are we doing here?
1: He had his first kid, he was like 18. So, there's Sarah. She's, you know.
0: Yeah, give me the rundown.
1: She's 63.
0: Okay.
1: Kimberly's 46.
0: Let's look at the name changes.
1: I know, to the like generations.
0: Yeah, yeah.
1: We've got them all. He's got a, you know, his Gen X and
0: yeah,
1: is 63.
0: He has a Gen X and a Gen Z.
1: Yeah, yeah.
0: And millennials.
1: Yes, I mean everything in between. Yeah, okay. Right. So he's got a couple Gen X's. So there's Sarah, there's Kimberly, there's Sean.
0: Okay.
1: Those are his Gen X kids. Now we're getting to the millennial stage. He's got Ruby, Renee, Liam.
0: There we go.
1: Actually, I think not. What is the cutoff for millennials?
0: 81 to 96.
1: Okay. So he's only got Ruby and Renee are his millennials.
0: Okay.
1: Oh, and Liam. Okay. And then his Gen Zs. He's got Alistair and Aiden.
0: My man. Talk about living life.
1: And he's out there with oxygen.
0: Oxygen on stage.
1: It's probably time to hang it up.
0: And don't you think? Again, one
1: Julie
0: song.
1: Julie said 63-year-olds are boomers. Are they? I didn't know. I knew they were somewhere in like the boomer to Gen X. I didn't know.
0: No, a 63 would be a boomer.
1: Okay, so he's got kids from boomers to Gen
0: boomer,
1: Z.
0: Boomer, Gen X, millennial, Gen Z.
1: Does he have any Gen X? Oh, yeah, he does.
0: 65 to 80.
1: Dang.
0: My man. Okay, let's make that the rule of thumb. Can we? We'll just adopt that. If you have children, boomer, Gen X, millennial, and Gen Z, you are not allowed to go out on tour anymore.
1: If your child is a boomer, you cannot.
0: That's
1: right.
0: It's
1: just like you're like shaking your hips like you were.
0: Right.
1: Is not what you think it is. It's just like looks.
0: It's just sad.
1: Painful.
0: Well, if you haven't seen that video, I would ask you to watch it so you don't think we're nuts. Rod Stewart on stage, sitting down, grabbing onto things with an oxygen tank. It's time to stop touring.
1: Jury Insider said Alan Jackson played his last show this weekend. I saw those videos. Saw lots of news about that. But said he needed assistance walking on and off. Did he really?
0: I don't know. I didn't see it. My niece was there, though. My niece Katie went.
1: That was scary.
0: So I don't know. I'll send her a text. I'll ask her.
1: Where was that concert at?
0: Nashville.
1: Oh, it was.
0: And it was the one I was telling you about earlier today.
1: Yeah,
0: Taylor Swift. And
1: he did need assistance.
0: Some people booed Taylor Swift when she showed up on stage.
1: Yeah, he did. That's sad.
0: Well, let me see. I didn't see it.
1: I'm just looking at the story because he has. It's battling with, I don't know how to say this, Charcot-Marie-Tooth disease, CMT.
0: Charcuterie?
1: No. Don't make a joke.
0: I'm charcuterie, though. That sounded like you were saying that.
1: Don't.
0: I know, it's Alan Jackson. All right. I definitely have to go. I'm going to the restroom right now.
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0: It is KJ with Tom and Becky. Good morning, 801. Time for Central Coast headlines of this hour. 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Everyone knows McCarthy's is paying more for cars, trucks, SUVs, and collectibles.
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2: Good morning with your Central Coast headlines. I'm Ben Hayes. Cal Poly Athletics Hall of Famer Steve Simmons, a legendary coach and an influential figure in U.S. track and field, has passed away at the age of 82. Cal Poly officials say he was known as the godfather of track and field for his lasting impact on the sport. Simmons served as Cal Poly's men's track and field coach from 1971 to 1975. A warrant has been issued for a Grover Beach man who police say is suspected of recording nude women without their permission while they were in tanning and red light therapy rooms last year at an Arroyo Grande gym. 12 charges of invasion of privacy were filed against 40-year-old Kyle L. Combs. The investigation began in December. Police say Combs would enter the locked tanning booth room and record females who were in the tanning booth nude or partially nude without their knowledge. About a dozen victims have been identified. In Los Angeles, reporter Jason Nathanson says confidence on both sides when it comes to retrying the Palisades fire arson case.
3: They're not going to get a conviction in the second trial.
4: Steve Haney, the defense lawyer for the guy accused of starting what would become the Palisades fire, saying, bring on a retrial. A jury deadlocked 10-2, and most finding his client, Jonathan Rinderknecht, not guilty.
5: It is overwhelming he started this fire.
4: Federal prosecutor Bill Saley is bringing the retrial, claiming the jury considered things they weren't supposed to. So his focus in the redo.
5: We will probably be more aggressive in trying to eliminate or screen people who are not going to follow the law or follow the evidence.
4: A new trial could come in October. Rinderknecht will stay locked up until then.
2: In California, a new report says the Inland Empire has added the equivalent of 955 football fields of warehouse space over the past 3 years. The study found the region has grown by 55 million square feet of logistics space since 2023, with another 125 million square feet proposed or under construction. With your Central Coast headlines, I'm Ben Hayes.
6: Jug Country traffic.
0: Still looking good right now. No problems, according to the California Highway Patrol. The 101 flowing smoothly in both directions. Weather today, some morning clouds, some morning fog, and then burning off, and we'll end up with a mostly sunny afternoon. High temperatures look like this. Paso Robles going to hit 75, San Luis Obispo 67, Arroyo Grande 66, and Santa Maria should get to 65 degrees. 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
6: 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From the highest of highs with

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2: Hey,

0: It's K-Jug with Tom and Becky. Good morning. So every now and then, when you all text in, there's a text that makes us laugh. Brings joy to our hearts and brings the show up.
1: Are you going to cry?
0: I'm not. But I just want to give a special shout out right now to Joe Daddy, who listens 12 plus hours a day. As we were talking about Rod Stewart and Lionel Richie not being able to make it through a concert, Joe Daddy sent this text in. Lionel Richie was feeling queasy like Sunday morning. My man. You win. You win the text line today. That's great. That's funny. Can we get you anything, Joe Daddy? Do you want a t-shirt? Do you want Phil Wickham concert tickets? Queasy like Sunday morning.
1: It's pretty good.
0: It's really good, my man. It's really good. You text us back and you let us know what you want. A hat, a t-shirt. If you want the concert tickets, they're up for grabs today, too. It's just great. Way to bring the show up, my man. Coming up next.
1: You were really proud of that one.
0: I mean, he did great. That was fabulous.
1: Pretty good.
0: Coming up next, we are going to talk with the our friends from Circus Vargas, who are in town. And you can win tickets by texting, and we'll tell you all about that in just a minute. But in the meantime,
2: I'm easy like Sunday morning.
0: Everybody, high five Joe Daddy, who listens 12 hours a day.
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0: Broken heart.
1: It is K-Chug with Tom and Becky. Good morning. Okay, so obviously July 4th coming up this weekend, Saturday, and one of the big things in America right now is America's 250th and Trump and the whole thing in D.C. But the other big thing is apparently, allegedly, secretly, not secretly, Taylor Swift and Travis Kelce are supposed to get married this weekend. The secret wedding, and just let that linger for a second. The
2: secret,
1: the secret wedding is supposed to happen this Friday at Madison Square Garden in New York City. And the thing that strikes me as odd is there's so much a secret wedding, but yet everybody knows everything about the wedding. So Friday, Madison Square Garden. Here's your list. Apparently, this leaked out. Her best friend from childhood days, Abigail, will be the maid of honor. And the guest list, which, by the way, apparently, allegedly, they've not told the guests where it is. Okay. Selena Gomez, Ed Sheeran, Emma Stone, Gigi Hadid, Bradley Cooper.
2: Why do you have to say it like that?
1: Because I want to make sure I pronounce it correctly. Because, you know, that's a big thing for me. Kelce Ballerini will be there. Zoe Kravitz, Robert Pattinson, even Kansas City Chiefs coach Andy Reid, Patrick Mahomes, George Kittle. It's not such a big secret. And then, and here we go, scheduled for the secret wedding, which nobody knows about, to perform live, country music superstar Tim McGraw, as well as legendary Stevie Nicks.
2: I don't like that.
1: I don't like...
2: What is she going to sing?
1: What is Stevie Nicks going to sing at Taylor Swift's wedding? Because she ain't singing this.
2: I wonder if she'll sing the song that I had at my wedding. Did I walk down the aisle too? Because I don't like that, Taylor Swift.
1: Do tell.
2: We've talked about this before.
1: Is she going to sing like Silver Springs? You could be mine. I mean, maybe Silver Springs. That's what I would bet my money. I swear to you, I swear if she sings Don't Stop Believin'.
2: She's not going to sing Don't Stop Believin'. It's not the journey.
1: Don't You Make Love and Fun. That's what I was thinking of. Don't You Make Love and Fun.
2: Stop.
1: Don't do that. Don't sing a song.
2: I Want to Be With You Everywhere.
1: If she sings Everywhere, I'm going to throw up. If she sings the song that Fleetwood Mac sang at Bill Clinton's inauguration, I'm going to throw up. I want her to go all White Witch, because you know there are some similarities here between Taylor and her cat eyes and her white witchness and legendary Stevie.
2: Screw your feelings. Look at the facts, as text him.
1: Okay.
2: The...

0: one text that happens every time we talk about Taylor Swift, or the one comment on social media you see anytime anyone posts about her. Well, don't look.
1: I want you to guess
0: what it is.
1: I'm not looking. Is it probably something like, don't talk crap about Taylor Swift?
0: No, no.
1: Oh, okay. Is it she's the Antichrist?
0: No.
1: Is it, I wish she still was country?
0: No.
1: Okay, I don't know.
0: You're bad at this.
1: I guess.
0: Seriously, guys, who cares?
1: Okay.
0: I'm just, you know, I really don't, to be totally honest, but I don't do.
1: I don't care. You're misunderstanding. We don't personally care. We don't. But our jobs are to discuss pop culture. And if you think for 1 second this isn't a number one pop culture, you're wrong. There's America's 250th celebration and Trump's county fair. There's the World Cup, and there's Taylor getting married. So it's our job. So don't tell us how to
0: don't
1: do
0: tell
1: a job.
0: Me.
1: Don't tell me what to do.
0: What I know and what I don't
1: I
0: know.
1: I do know the law. Damn it.
2: It doesn't matter what I believe. It only matters what I can prove. So please, don't tell me what I know and don't know. I know the law.
1: That's right.
0: Tom Cruise is such a little whiner.
1: I know, but I still love him a little.
0: I know you do.
1: I still love him. I can't get over him.
0: Well, calm down.
1: I mean, he's not anywhere close in my mind to Kevin Costner.
0: Oh.
1: Oh, Kevin Costner's. Oh.
0: You're not allowed to make noises.
1: You're right.
0: God, I've never heard you make the noise about Kevin Costner. I didn't know.
1: Oh my gosh, I watched For Love of the Game this weekend. Oh, such a good movie. He's the best. Oh yeah, totally. Totally calling the house cleaner right now.
0: Ew.
1: Don't look at me. Don't look at me anymore today. Go ahead, leave. Just leave today. You're off early. That's the end of this story, and we're moving on, and we're going to talk Circus Vargas next. And this is a prime example about why we do not have cameras in this studio live streaming 24/7. I'm dead.
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0: It is K-Jug with Tom and Becky. Good morning. We are very pleased to make welcome into the K-Jug studio Mr. Jonathan Iverson from Circus Vargas. It is in town and up and going. Good morning, sir.
1: Ladies and gentlemen, children of all ages, we are back. Circus Vargas presents Masquerade.
0: Man, I would ask what you do.
2: Man,
0: I would normally say what's your role with the circus, but I think we all know now. That was awesome.
2: That was awesome. You know, sure, put your voice to shame over there.
0: I know. You know what I think, though? I'm in exchange for this interview promoting the circus, I think I'm going to ask Jonathan, when we're done, to give me one of those, "You're listening to Tom and Becky in the morning."
1: I'll be happy to do it.
0: That's your payment.
1: And I come free.
2: Right. I like it.
1: I'm not like those other people like Michael Buffer.
0: Yeah, I don't need no Michael Buffer.
1: Oh, man.
0: I've got Jonathan Iverson. Suck it. Suck it, Buffett.
2: Jonathan, how did you get involved in the circus?
1: You know, it was a wonderful accident. I'm a native of New York. I was in the Boys Choir of Harlem when I was a kid. Had this incredible life as a teenager. I had a double life. I was going to a wonderful high school, Fiorello H. LaGuardia High School of Music and Art and Performing Arts. That's the fame school. That's what the show was built on.
0: Yeah.
1: And at night, I was going to the Boys Choir of Harlem. It was world-renowned. Hardworking, lots of fun, lots of work. But I got to perform for many heads of state, several U.S. presidents, Nelson Mandela, you name it. Shared the stage with the likes of Tony Bennett, Stevie Wonder, and on and on and on, and traveled the world as a kid. And so I was convinced, man, this is what I want to do. I'm going to be an opera singer. I saw Placido Domingo, saw Pavarotti in the park. And we actually did his intermission, and it was like going to the mountain. And I was like, this is it. This is my calling. And I was well on my way. I went to the Hart School of Music at the University of Hartford on scholarship, studied with the great, late, great Jerome Pruitt, who was a wonderful opera singer, taught me a lot. And so my plan was to venture over to Europe. I was going to go to Europe. Instead of grad school, I met a wonderful teacher, and we were really hitting it off great. And so the idea was I'm going to train and immerse myself in Europe, but I had to raise money. So I went out, auditioned for here, there, and everywhere, and I happened upon this audition for a dinner theater. And the director of the dinner theater, the great Phil McKinley, was also directing a little show called Ringling Brothers and Barnum and Bailey. And I had no idea. So they called me and said, "Oh, we want you for the dinner theater. But are you interested in auditioning for Ringmaster of Ringling Brothers and Barnum and Bailey?" And I paused for a second, and two things went through my mind. I was like, wait a minute. Is this the CIA? They're trying to recruit me? And then I was like, Ringmaster, man, that will be the greatest pickup line ever. So I was like, I was definitely interested. I went up against maybe 30 others. I had 3 different auditions for it, because that's show business. And the rest was history.
2: Wow.
1: It was this happy accident. I was only going to do it for a year, 2 years. And I met this ringmaster who wasn't associated with Ringling Brothers, but we're all the Sawdust Mafia. But he was very nice to me, and his name was John Fugate. And I remember he said, listen, young man, when the sawdust gets in your veins, you'll never be the same. He told me that my first year. And over 25 years later, here I am.
2: Wow.
1: And I've enjoyed every moment of it.
0: That's such a fascinating story.
2: It really is. Yeah.
0: I could listen to you talk all morning.
2: Yeah.
0: I mean, this is really, really interesting stuff.
2: It always seems so, like, I know, like the movies, like mysterious and the circus. You know what I mean?
0: Yeah.
2: Like, there's just so much, I don't know, to it.
0: Yeah, it's almost like they're stragglers from different places, and they come from different parts,
2: fun,
0: and then
2: yeah,
0: all of a sudden everybody gets together, and then this magic happens.
1: Well, you know, I call it, it's the people's art, you know. It's owned by families, you know, presented to families, run by families, presented by families. So it's really a people's art. And I think the thing about circus, what makes it to me the most charming, is it's been untouched by elitists. You know, and I think that's the struggle a lot of performing arts has, because, you know, we look at opera and ballet as almost something above, and it's really not. When you meet, you know, opera singers and ballet dancers, they're hardworking, wonderful people. It's they're great arts, but I don't know, for some reason these institutions, I mean, it's hard for like everyday, but you can't take your family to the ballet. It's too much money.
3: Right. It's like $1,000
2: a ticket. And you have to say, like, I'm going to the opera.
1: Like, you know,
3: to use that voice.
1: Right. They make it like it's out of the way, but it really isn't. Yes. Art is art, and you know, people want to be taken away, and I think circus maintains that wonderful connection with everyday people, and that's why we don't really have a demographic. Totally. I always say it's really for everybody.
3: Yeah. Well, I love it. I tell you what, the circus is going right now, Circus Vargas here in San Luis Obispo, and it's quite a run. It goes through July 20th.
1: That's right.
3: You can get there every single day other than Tuesday. Tuesday's yes. day off day.
1: Don't bother us on Tuesday. I'm
2: and
1: sleeping.
2: And there's a couple different times, right? Each day?
1: Yes. On the weekends is really a lot. So on Saturday, we have three shows. On Sunday, we have three shows. And so generally during the weekday, Monday, Wednesday, Thursday, and Friday are evening shows. So it's plenty of time to come out and see us.
2: Okay.
1: Yeah.
3: Jug Country, you got to get there. You got to see him. Circus Vargas back in town here in San Luis Obispo at the Madonna Inn Plaza right there. Ladies and gentlemen, Jonathan Iverson, the best interview we've ever had.
2: Yeah, mark that one down. You should get to the circus this year.
3: I know.
2: You really should.
3: I know.
2: Do you guys still do the beginning of the show where like the little kids can come down with like the feathers and balance them? Is that still a thing?
1: No.
2: Okay.
1: But you know, listen, I'm telling you, you know what I love about being under this big top is it's so intimate, and I actually do an announcement in the beginning where I let the kids know, listen, you have permission to let loose and have a lot of fun. Like, you don't have to be the mannerable kid.
2: Sure.
1: I mean, and they really are really precious. They're really cool, and they take it in, but they dance in the aisles. They have fun, and they really get into it. Some of the kids are trying to reenact what they're seeing, which could be dangerous, but you know, yeah. But they're a lot of fun, and I insist. I tell them, listen, cotton candy's good for you. I'm their best friend during it.
3: Right.
2: I have to tell you, my daughter, she's 13 now, but years ago, she's probably 8 or 9, someone shot an arrow with their feet, and for the rest of the summer, she was like, that's what I'm going to do.
1: Yeah.
2: Summer. Like, you're definitely not doing that in the backyard. But that was going to be her goal. So.
3: That was great.
2: And then just really quick, we have a text line. We have a couple people on here who said, I'm so intrigued now. I want to go. So you have convinced people to go. Just doing her job said
1: I'm an apostle for Sardis.
2: You are. You she are. Said she's not been in a couple years, but she's going this weekend now. So,
1: I love it. Yep. Good.
3: I'm telling you, I don't know how you are going to perform at the performance, but based on just meeting you now, it's worth every penny.
2: Totally.
3: It's worth every penny. All right, let's wrap it up. And would you please? Here we go.
1: Of course.
3: Okay, here we go. Here we go, Jug Country. Okay, you're listening to Tom and Becky.
1: Okay, you're listening to Tom and Becky. Okay, Jug.
3: Yeah, we'll get there. Just do the first part. Here, you're listening to Tom and Becky.
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1: Okay, there we go. Ladies and gentlemen, children of all ages, you are listening to Tom and Becky on 98.1 K-Jug!
2: Well, nothing beats that, Tom. John Mellencamp, because I know we...
3: Take it and suck on that forever. Becky and I can quit. We're done. We hit the pinnacle. My man, nice to meet you, Jonathan.
1: Hey, keep the circus alive inside you.
3: There you go. Wow, all right.
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6: On June 29th, 1776, Virginia declared independence from Great Britain and officially became an independent commonwealth. The Virginia Convention adopted the colony's first state constitution, officially severing ties with England. As the richest, most populous, and first established of the 13 colonies, this was an important event. Earlier that month, delegates had approved the Virginia Declaration of Rights, setting forth principles of individual liberty and self-government. Thomas Jefferson authored the preamble, which consisted of a list of grievances against King George III. Famous for his speech stating, "Give me liberty or give me death," that same day, Patrick Henry was elected as the Commonwealth's first governor. And that's the way it was 250 years ago today. This Quarter Millennial Minute has been brought to you by the History Center of San Luis Obispo County. 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

0: It's KJ with Tom and Becky. Good morning, 9 o'clock on the dot. 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
2: Okay, Monica, if you're done with olive oil, I cannot resist talking about guns, so here it is. With the law changed this year outlawing Glocks and Glock clones, new Glock handguns are now non-existent in this state. However, if you ever wanted a handgun that is the closest thing to a Glock Generation 5 9mm, Shadow Systems is your gun. California says I have to have them sold prior to July 1, so come on in and get yours before it's too late. 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
3: Good morning with your Central Coast headlines. I'm Ben Hayes. San Luis Obispo County's new civil grand jury is convened for the 2026-27 term, bringing together a fresh group of volunteers tasked with investigating local government agencies and holding them accountable to the public. The Honorable Judge Tana Coates welcomed the incoming jurors at the San Luis Obispo County Courthouse. A civil grand jury differs from a criminal grand jury, which is convened by the district attorney to evaluate evidence in a specific case. The civil grand jury's role is broader, functioning as a year-round watchdog over local government. Reporter Sharon Reardon says a U.S. soldier was killed during a training exercise in California's Mojave Desert.
4: On June 10th, Adrian Bonzi was struck by an M2 Bradley fighting vehicle. Army officials say the 29-year-old combat engineer, assigned to the 3rd Infantry Division at Fort Stewart, Georgia, was on foot in low visibility conditions when he was run over by the 27-ton armored vehicle. Major General John Lubis, the 3rd Infantry Division commander, put out a statement saying Adrian was an exceptional soldier who was proudly serving his country. The Army's investigation into the cause of the incident is ongoing.
3: ABC's Andrew Dimbert has more on the price of items you need for that 4th of July cookout.
5: Chicken breast prices are essentially flat, down about 1% from last year, making grilled chicken a more budget-friendly option than beef. And if you're bringing a side, note that potatoes are more expensive than a year ago, so your homemade potato salad might be a little more pricey. Some summer favorites are also more expensive, with strawberries up 8% and lemons up about 10%. But how about some sweet news for dessert? Prepackaged ice cream is down more than 6%.
3: And community members came together to celebrate America's 250th birthday at Oceano Plaza. The Oceano Train Depot held a celebration Saturday, also honoring the 50th anniversary of Oceano's Bicentennial Park. With your Central Coast headlines, I'm Ben Hayes.
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1: They're awesome.

0: Tom and Becky, good morning. So I just discovered something, and I want you to play along. Please play along with me. It's really simple. It's really easy. And Jug Country, play along too. But when you go to Amazon and you open up your Amazon, and I'm on my laptop here, but I open up Amazon and I go to your orders, right? You get return and orders, and then you click on that button, and it shows you all your past orders. I'm not going to ask what you've bought, but I do want to ask, and I just discovered that this is a thing, how many orders you have had in the last 3 months. Right up there in the upper left-hand corner.
1: I know how to look at my past orders.
0: Do you know this?
1: Like,
0: so,
1: give me a break.
0: So I'm telling you, I just discovered this, and I have, according to Amazon, 17 orders placed in the past 3 months. How many orders have you had placed in the last 3 months?
1: Like, I don't see you in the past 3 months. I just have, like, my purchase history.
0: I'm telling you, maybe it's because I'm on a laptop. It's right up here.
1: Oh, I see you right there. Yeah, that just doesn't pop up for me. It just doesn't pop. It's just my purchase history.
0: Keep scrolling up. It's not up there,
1: Tom,
0: at the top.
1: No, it's not.
0: Do you understand phones at all?
1: God,
0: iPhones?
1: You're an idiot.
0: Do you understand? Have you even
1: you're
0: lived life?
1: You're such an idiot.
0: Maybe you can only see it on a computer or something, but do this, Jug Country. How many orders have
1: can I
0: you
1: just
0: placed?
1: Count them? I can just count them.
0: Yeah, you will not be able to because I
1: can
0: assure you.
1: I don't order that much off Amazon, Tom. I truly don't order that much off Amazon.
0: Okay, stop counting. Wait, do you think I've ordered more than you? In the last 3 months?
1: The past 3 months?
0: Quantity. I've got 17.
1: Now, is this like all one thing in a package? Like, say you placed an order 18 times, but it's for 200 things?
0: Listen, I'm only repeating what Amazon is telling me, that I have placed 17 orders in the last 3 months. Some of those orders had multiple items, so they're not counting that.
1: Yeah, because I can go through and count like my singular things.
0: No,
1: but
0: no. Just how many orders have you placed in the last...
1: I get it. Shut up.
0: Well, you asked the dumb question, dummy.
1: Aggravating person.
0: Aggravating. That is the nicest diss you've ever given me. I'll take aggravating. I'll take that.
1: Okay, here we go. My orders. Let's see if it shows me on the computer.
0: There you go.
1: 27 placed in the past 3 months.
0: Okay, that is shockingly low.
1: I really don't order that much.
0: Okay.
1: And honestly, I have coffee on subscribe and save. And so...
0: Yeah.
1: So...
0: Okay.
1: That comes every...
0: I swear to
1: twice
0: you...
1: Twice a month, I guess, so...
0: I swear I thought, oh, this is going to be funny because she's going to say I have 132 orders... In the last 3 months. You know what I mean? Like, I thought it was going to be this huge number. And I know you shop at Target all the time. And so there's a lot of orders going on there. And Vaughn's too, perhaps. But, okay, 27. That's 10 a month.
1: Yeah.
0: It's a couple a week.
1: And because of Amazon Prime Day, I probably ordered a little more than I normally would have. And I had, like, birthday parties.
0: Yeah.
1: So if it were, like, February, I mean, I guess Christmas. But I really just don't order that much off Amazon.
0: I'll be darned. Well, I've toned
1: it
0: down.
1: I feel like you're disappointed.
0: No, I am disappointed because I was hoping for 132. But it is what it is. What about you, Jug Country? How many orders have you placed on Amazon in the past 3 months? I don't even want to know what you order. I don't even care. But are you laughing at that?
1: No, I was laughing at Madison talking about Jonathan being in here for that interview.
0: Yeah,
1: I was trying
0: to
1: open the text and I was the first one that popped up.
0: I know.
1: And it was just
0: Madison. Madison had one of our great listeners, great friends, great texters. Madison has been on a nasty roll for, I don't know.
1: This one wasn't, though. It was just funny.
0: Do you want to go up one more text?
1: No, I don't. I was just reading that one. That was the one I found to be funny. I don't find the gross ones funny. That's your area of expertise.
0: Just all you have to do is scroll up one more, and there's gross Madison.
1: Freak.
0: Freak Madison.
1: No, you.
0: No, her. All right, coming up next, a giraffe story. How about that?
1: Do you want to know something I bought on Amazon?
0: I mean, if you'll offer
1: I'm just looking at my list now.
0: Yeah.
1: You know the little screw covers on the toilet? So the base of your toilet that screws them into the ground. There's two on each side. There's little white caps.
0: The bolts?
1: Yes. And there's little white plastic covers that cover those. So I bought something to cover those, and they're little porcelain swans. I love them so much. I'm very happy with my purchase because now when you walk in, it's a little white porcelain swan as the bolt cover instead of a bolt cover. I was pretty proud of that purchase.
0: I got to be honest with you. This is where I say I love you more than my luggage. There's nobody else in the entire world would buy bolt covers for her toilet seat. Oh, the back. No, not the seat. The back, the base.
1: Yeah.
0: Where the bolts are.
1: Yeah.
0: And you installed them? You got them and you installed them?
1: Oh, yeah, I put them on. Poppy was like, why?
0: Does Jeff even know?
1: He knows.
0: He knows.
1: He's used to it. Poppy was like, why? Why?
0: Yeah, right.
1: Because you need whimsy in your life, Poppy. You need a little whimsy in your life.
0: You need a little fun.
1: She just looked at me. Walked
0: away.
1: Oh,
0: man.
1: Okay.
0: She's going to remember this forever, though. As soon as she gets all grown up, you know, and gets married and moves into the house,
1: I just feel like this might not stick out. They're used to things like this.
0: That is.
1: Anyway, if anyone wants to whimsy up their bathroom, it's just a suggestion for you.
0: That is one of the most Becky things ever said on this entire show.
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0: Kate, Chubb, Tom, and Becky, let's talk about giraffes for a second, shall we? I think we shall. Look for the bare necessities, so, the simple, bare necessities. Simple headline, simple story. Gracie the giraffe is found safe after being loose for 2 weeks. And I was like, okay, I'll click on that story. And so I read a little bit that giraffe has been missing for 2 weeks in San Antonio, Texas. San Antonio's not a small town. It's not a huge city. It's not small. Gracie the giraffe has been missing for 2 weeks from a ranch, and she was found on Friday. And she's one of two giraffes that stay at the Cedar Hollow Ranch in San Antonio. She went missing after finding an unfenced area on the opposite side of an 8-foot-tall gate. But on Friday morning, she was found about 4 miles from her home and brought back. My question is simple.
1: The obvious one.
0: How is a giraffe missing for 2 weeks
1: in
0: San Antonio?
1: Yes. We're not talking about on a wild game park. No, in Africa.
0: Oklahoma. Right, right.
1: Like what?
0: Right.
1: How has no one noticed this? It seems a little out of place, does it not?
0: A giraffe. You don't think somebody spotted the giraffe after, I don't know, 1 minute of running down a street in San Antonio?
1: Mm-hmm.
0: It took him 2 weeks to find the giraffe.
1: Weird. Seems weird. Seems weird, seems dangerous.
0: That is the part that hits my funny bone this morning, that it took the good people of San Antonio 2 weeks, 14 days, to spot a giraffe.
1: Yeah. Yeah.
0: Man,
1: questions.
0: Can you, I mean, just,
1: I
0: just think of San Luis. I mean, pick any spot in San Luis and think of that spot now having a giraffe on the street, walking down the street. Oh, you're at Paul's Dry Cleaners? Oh, you're at the tire store? Oh, there's a giraffe. Hey, I need to get my tires changed. Oh, wait, there's a giraffe. Oh, I'm at Sinsheimer Park watching a Blues game.
1: All right, we get it.
0: Hey, whose giraffe is this?
1: All very strange.
0: Anyway. All right, coming up next, cocktail hour. Get your texts in right now on the Supercuts text line, 805-549-8698. And apparently, Becky has turned into an influencer, as everybody is loving your idea. So there you go.
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0: It is Kate Job with Tom and Becky. It is time for Cocktail Hour. But before we quite get there, let me do this.
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2: That's really good.
0: I gotta be honest with you. I could resign today and live a happy life after that one. And no offense to my best buddy, John Mellencamp, that one beats it.
2: It does. It's true.
0: Jeez. How good was that?
2: It's true.
0: 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All right, text in anything you'd like on the Supercuts text line. 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Text in right now.
2: Okay, so I'm going to go back to a couple different topics that we've covered.
0: I want to touch on your swans.
2: We're going to get there.
0: Okay.
2: First, we're going to talk about Amazon orders. A lot of people texting in, letting us know their Amazon order amount.
0: Yeah.
2: And Butt Pop and Janae has texted in and said, I have placed zero orders on Amazon in the last three months.
0: Shut the front
2: door.
0: So
2: there's that for you.
0: Okay.
2: And then people talking crap on my toilet bolt covers. A lot of people love them. Dudley and Los Oso said, who the hell is even looking down there?
0: No,
2: well, clearly you never clean your toilet, Dudley.
0: Right, Dudley, you're gross.
2: And you will now.
0: And two, I'm telling you, once she said this last week and then made it a point this week, you'll never not see them. Ever. No matter what bathroom in your house you're going into or public bathroom at work or whatever. You will always see these now, and you will always think of Becky and her swans.
2: Tommy Lee's classmate said, let me know how cleaning those goes. She's like, cleaning anything else, Tommy Lee's classmate.
0: Just get on down there in a little elbow grease.
2: Scrub them, bleach them, disinfect them, whatever did you got to do. Now, back to the draft. Gary.
0: Okay.
2: And Gary's got jokes.
0: Okay.
2: Trying to find a missing giraffe in Texas is a tall order to fill. I bet once they found it, they went... all went out for a couple of long necks to celebrate.
0: Gary, you are the absolute best.
3: Stop being such a geek, Gary.
0: And you are such a geek.
2: Now going back to toilet bolt covers.
0: Yes.
2: To the people who are like, I'm going to order some of those things.
0: Yeah.
2: And I was telling them, like, doesn't have to be swans. They have all different, all different things. Some people are like, I'm ordering mushrooms. There were some little island cows that someone was going to order.
0: Okay.
2: Christine said, Becky, I love the swan toilet cap cover idea. I'm ordering some for my bathroom remodel. I'm so happy.
0: See?
2: Gotta bring a little whimsy.
0: See? Have a little fun in your life. Spice it up a little bit.
2: Pork chop. You know, there was a little girl who was hiding him for a week and a half till her dad found out she was harboring an African safari in her room. It's like a Netflix movie. I could only hope that would be the story.
0: Oh.
2: You know?
0: Like she was of age enough to know that she could take the giraffe and somehow get it into her garage. Okay.
2: Don't ruin it.
0: I know. I'm just
2: like,
0: trying
2: don't
0: to,
2: ruin I'm, it, I'm, Elon. Okay.
0: I'm trying to go Elon Musk on everybody here and do the math, but how do you lose a giraffe for 2 weeks? Jeez. In fact, I would even bet if we merged two stories that you probably could
2: just find... don't go any further with it.
0: You probably could find giraffe toilet bowl bolt covers.
2: Without a doubt.
0: See?
2: MBM. Giraffes can be meaner than a bleeping bull. And Lena Road in Paso is way different.
0: Well, remember, he also went on this crazy road and pet goats.
2: He's in Linnae Road?
0: I don't know.
2: L-I-N-A.
0: I know.
2: I don't know.
0: Like, again, with MBM, it's like, you gotta do the...
2: No fun, Justin.
0: Asking
2: about the decorations in the stadium.
0: Yeah,
2: said, I hope those 4th of July decorations are over the top. Love you lots in America, baby.
0: They're pretty over the top. And in fact, I think we're gonna post a picture of the background with the circus guy.
2: Yes, I do need to post that picture here in a minute.
0: And then, by the way, Justin, we're heading into summer, and we're heading into back to school, and we're heading into the fall. Like, there's a lot going on.
2: There's a lot happening.
0: Keep the money coming, buddy.
2: God, Tom. All right, unnamed. My name is Elsie. I am in Cinco, Campanas, and I am selling my market goat at the Santa Barbara County Fair on July 11th. There you go. You can get Elsie's market goat.
0: I'll say it again, and you know, why doesn't this station buy an animal from either one of the fairs or both of the fairs? Why? Come on.
2: Alyssa texted and said, thanks, Becky. She sent in toilet covers. I was just looking these up, the little bolt covers, and this one popped up. But it's a little ghost flipping the middle finger.
0: Oh.
2: I'm not sure that's whimsy, Alyssa. I'm not sure.
0: That actually sounds kind of fun.
2: Pork chop said, and it's ruined. Yep, that you ruined his Netflix idea.
0: Oh, stop.
2: Leader of the peasants. I don't have those bolts in my toilet. Now I'm sad about that. You don't.
0: Listen, no need to be sad, leader. This is a watershed moment right now. Even me and my cold black heart, I'm thinking that I want to order something like footballs. You know what I mean? Like a football or like a lion or I don't know.
2: I guess. I'm not here to judge your toilet bolt cover purchase. Brings you joy.
0: Right.
2: If that brings you joy,
0: I'm going to add to my Amazon orders.
2: No fun, Justin. No hammers IT mentioned. Ha ha ha.
0: Oh, jeez. Don't you listen.
2: Well, he's got a point.
0: Listen, Justin.
3: No one likes a snowflake.
0: Everybody knows the studio decorations are sponsored by Hammers IT, where if you are a geek and you have a business that is geeky and your IT stuff doesn't work, call Justin.
2: All right. Gosh. Last one. MBM. Tom, I haven't seen Buzz's chick, but you are kind of a perv.
4: MBM.
2: You know.
0: I just want to say something that every single listener right now can call me a perv for whatever reason other than you. You may not. You may not.
5: All right, that's smart.
0: Did you see? No, I'm not going to go there. No, never mind. You know what, MBM?
6: So cute. I'm talking to my friends, Mama.
0: It's cocktail hour. Apparently that phrase has now reappeared and taken the internet by storm.
2: What?
0: When I just played.
6: I'm talking to my friends, Mama.
2: Yeah, my daughter's sending me all these TikTok and YouTube shorts of people using that audio now.
0: Yeah.
2: Like, look at this. What?
0: Yeah.
2: That's good.
0: Trendsetters.
2: Oh, yeah. That's exactly what it is.
0: You're an influencer today.
2: That's true. That's true. Mr. Glass, don't lie. Tom's getting banana covers for his toilet.
0: Oh, that's a great idea. I would totally get a couple bananas.
2: Gross.
0: Sorry for the hand gestures.
2: Please, why? And then you have to look at them like that.
0: I know, but like, you know what I mean. Like, there's the banana right there. Doing, doing. Like, you know.
2: I hate you so much.
0: You're no fun. You're no fun. Bananas would be great.
2: I try to be nice.
0: Bananas would be great. It's a great idea. I love it.
2: You just wreck things. Hanson, I missed the entire show this morning. Busy Monday morning. I have a little bit of FOMO.
0: You should.
2: Yeah, you should, loser.
0: Fun show, loser. Loser ass.
2: Mineral oil bandit. I know what I'm getting you guys for Christmas.
0: I like it. I like it. Nobody wants those peasant bolt covers.
2: You can read the last text that someone sent in. Unnamed person.
0: Oh, hang on. Okay, okay.
2: Well, they did that after the Kevin Costner story, is when they initially sent it in.
0: Sorry, I like Keith Urban. I like Kevin Costner.
2: I like
0: John
2: Mayer.
0: I love John Mayer. Stop it.
2: You know,
0: the answer's
2: no. You know that Tom thought that John Mayer was trying to lure him into his trap, into his web.
0: Okay, listen.
2: Seduce him, if you will.
0: Okay, so listen.
7: That's not true!
2: Like he had like swirly eyes.
0: He wasn't trying to do anything, okay? Get the story straight. I'm telling you, if you had been in the presence and aura of John Mayer, as I have twice. There is a pull, a magnetic pull, that you want to stand a little closer, and he's got it. So I'm sorry. I'm just telling you stories of my life. You go stand next to John Mayer. He looks way more Asian in person than he really is.
2: I'm taking my headphones off, so I can't hear.
0: He's tall, dark, and there's a look. Stop it. There's a look. There's an aura. That's all I'm saying. And no, the answer is unequivocally no. I do not do that ever, never, ever, ever, and would not ever, never, ever, never. Okay. Gary, I heard John Mayer is a D. I wouldn't say that. I've met some artists who are. I wouldn't say he is. No fun, Justin. We all know why Tom wants the banana. Okay, that's it. That's it. That's it. That's going to end the show. That's going to end the show. I hope you're all happy. You did it, Justin. You ended the show. Have a great Monday, Jug Country. We'll see you tomorrow. For Becky, I'm Tom. 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
2: Goodbye.
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0: is Stella Lefty there. The song is called Boston, and we are getting ready for the big 4th of July celebration this coming Saturday at Marnie Schwartz Park. 4 p.m. with the fireworks at dusk. 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We're going to be giving away quite a few Mid-State Fair concert tickets. So make sure you stop by and say hi to Mandy for your chance to win.
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4: Hey, it's Tom and Becky. Hope you're having a great Monday. Join us tomorrow. We've got a

That is Ella Langley and Morgan Wallen, and I Can't Love You Anymore as our 10 o'clock hour rolls along. Here is Lainey Wilson. This is 4x4 by you.

0: Lady Wilson and 4x4 by you as we got the announcement that Phil Wickham is going to be at the California Mid-State Fair on the grandstand July 19th with special guest Bodie. It's going to be an incredible time. Of course, Phil is a Grammy-nominated Dove Award-winning modern worship artist, platinum-selling Christian artist, and Tom and Becky are going to have tickets to give away Monday through Thursday this week. We've got Friday off this week, but Monday through Thursday, listen in for your chance to win.
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0: If you're in San Luis and the surrounding areas south of the grade, those inland valleys are going to be sitting about 68, 62 at the beaches today. 75 is all in the North County. So if you got some outdoor work to do, a little weed whacking or mowing, today would be the day to get it done as we head into this 4th of July weekend. Let's get you back into the music right now with Cody Johnson. This is Horseback.
9: He's a ranch hand in a pinch, man. 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

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Here's Connor Smith.

0: Billy Currington there at Good Directions as our 11 o'clock hour gets underway. I'm Andy Morris. I'll be with you till about 3, and then Pepper will take over the air chair. Hey, don't forget the 4-H moment is coming up at the fair this year. 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

0: Parker McCollum and Killing Me. This morning, Tom and Becky welcome Jonathan Lee Iverson to the microphone. He is the ringmaster for Circus Vargas. The Ultimate Circus Celebration is back at the Medina Inn Meadows now through July 20th. They've got the Globe of Death, the High Wire, the Unicycles, Archery, Aerialists, and more. And if you would like to win some tickets, we're giving some away. If you want to have a chance at those, just text the word clown to the K-Jug Supercuts text line, 805-549-8698, for your chance to win.
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5: Hey, it's Tom and Becky. Hope you're having a great Monday. Join us tomorrow. We've got another chance for you to win tickets to go see Phil Wickham coming to the California Mid-State Fair this summer. 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

98.1 K-Chug and Good Medicine presents Welcome, Corey Kent. 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From the highest of highs with Wild as Her.

0: Jason Aldean, don't tell on me. And I don't know if you saw, but Phil Wickham is going to be at the California Mid-State Fair on the main grandstand July 19th with special guest Bodie. Phil, of course, a Grammy-nominated Dove Award-winning modern worship artist. Tom and Becky have got tickets to give away this week. 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

That is Josh Turner there, and your man as our 12 o'clock out to lunch hour gets underway. It is brought to you by the Ortega Firm. I'm Andy Morris. Here's Morgan Wallen and Post Malone. I ain't coming back.

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0: That is Hardy featuring Tim McGraw and Eric Church. The song is called MacArthur. Hey, it's Out to Lunchtime, brought to you by the Ortega firm. You know, Tanya Ortega left the world of corporate defense behind to fight for her Central Coast neighbors whose lives were changed by injury. 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You can visit theortegafirm.com for representation that treats you like family.
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0: 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And that one is going to be a big feather in Charles Wesley Godwin's cap. 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
1: Chug Country weather.
0: A little bit of fog and clouds in the morning, burning off to mostly sunny skies later on. Going to be that way over the next couple of days. High temperatures today near 75 if you're in the North County, 68 for the inland valleys south of the grade, 62 at the beaches. And your weather forecast brought to you by Chalk Mountain Golf Course. 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

Randy Houser running out of moonlight as our 1 o'clock hour gets underway. Here's Corey Kent. He's going to be at Concert Barrel House Brewing coming up in October. This is his duet with Coe Wetzel. It's called Rocky Mountain Low.

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Hudson Westbrook and Painted You Pretty as our 1 o'clock hour gets underway. I'm Andy Morris. Here is Big and Rich. This is Save a Horse, Ride a Cowboy. Come on, guys. Dun-fiddle-dun-fiddle-dun.

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0: This is K-Jug.

That is Miranda Lambert there in White Liar. And Circus Vargas is back. The tent is up at Madonna Inn Meadows. It's the ultimate circus celebration as they bring you Masquerade. It's going to be there through July 20th. They've got the Globe of Death with the motorcycle riders, the High Wire, the Unified

0: cycles, the archery, aerialist, and a whole lot more. We're giving some tickets away. You could win four of them by texting the word clown to the K-Jug Supercuts text line, 805-549-8698.
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0: Mai Myers there, Thought It Was Love, as we get ready for another great concert, the Mid-State Fair on the Grandstand, July 19th. Phil Wickham with special guest Bodie. Phil is a Grammy-nominated Dove Award-winning modern worship artist. Platinum selling, as a matter of fact. Tom and Becky have got tickets to give away again tomorrow morning. 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

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From the highest of highs with Wild as Her.

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0: Green there, and Think As You Drunk. 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They're honest. They've got integrity. They treat people right. There's no pressure, no gimmicks. They're not flying through town and setting up in a hotel room. They've got a business with straight answers from local people that you can trust. That's the bottom line. And maybe you're not looking to sell. Maybe you're thinking about buying. More and more people are turning to gold and silver as a long-term investment, something tangible that you can hold on to protect your wealth. I'm also very excited to welcome Mid-State Precious Metals as a sponsor of our coverage for the California Mid-State Fair this year. They're a great local business. We're proud to have them on board as we bring you all the fun from Paso Robles. So whether you're a longtime collector, somebody thinking about investing for the first time, or you just want to know what some stuff you got is worth, go talk to Ron and the team at Mid-State Precious Metals. They're in Atascadero, right next to Wildfields Brew House, across the parking lot from Colony Cinemas. And this is important. You make sure you tell them Andy sent you.
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1: Perry's got it all. Jug Country weather.
0: Still calling for mostly sunny weather in the afternoons, both North and South County. 75 the high today along the 101 north of the grade. South County about 68 for the Inland Valley, 62 at the beaches. So it's cooled off a little bit. Let's get you back into the music right now with Luke Combs. This is Sleepless in a Hotel Room. 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Perry Ford Lincoln of San Luis Obispo.

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That is Jordan Davis there, and bar none, as our 2 o'clock hour gets underway. I'm Andy Morris. I'll be here till about 3 today, and then Pepper takes over the air chair. Here is Justin Moore. This is Time's Tickin'.

0: Taylor Swift, I knew it. I knew you, and she knew Alan Jackson. Alan Jackson knew her. He knew exactly what he was putting up on the screen when he put her video up there during his tribute concert, and she got booed there. And she's, I don't think she learned a lesson. I think she knew that when you speak out the way she has spoken out about politics, that probably at an Alan Jackson concert, you were going to get a few boos. And I think she's probably okay with that.
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2: 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Hope you're having a great Monday. Join us tomorrow. 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

0: Morgan Wallen here, 20 cigarettes as we get ready for the 4th of July this weekend. Paso Robles Barney Schwartz Park is going to be the place to be. Free entry, free parking, live concerts as we celebrate America's 250th birthday. Mandy will be there broadcasting live. 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Make sure you stop by the 14-foot jug after 4 when she is there. 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

0: That is Dasher. The song is called Mad About It. She is a young lady from San Luis Obispo doing very well in the country music world. She's going to be opening up at the California Mid-State Fair for Old Dominion on opening night of the fair. Can't wait for a chance to see her.
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0: Hear that? 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
1: Jug Country weather.
0: Sunny and mild temperatures over the next couple of days. If you're in the North County, highs near 75. South County, after the marine layer burns off, highs near 68, 62 at the beaches. 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

That is relatable right there, because you can leave your house without your phone and sometimes without your wallet, but it is hard to leave without your keys. It is phone, keys, wallet from Lainey Wilson. How you doing? Happy Monday to you. Pepper checking in now with Thomas Rhett.

0: Turnout on 98.1 KJUG, and it's Pepper checking in with you. Happy Monday to you. You might have saw over the weekend, if you drive through slow, the circus is back. The big one is back, as that's what they say. The Circus Vargas folks been in town, got the big top rolling. The ringmaster was in with Tom and Becky this morning. The new show is called Masquerade, and it runs through July 20th. That's right. They're going to be here for a couple weeks this time. But that doesn't mean you should wait to get your tickets, because it's very popular. In fact, we've got tickets on the Supercuts text line by texting the word clown to 805-549-8698. You're in to win 4 tickets to Circus Vargas.
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0: Treaty Oak Revival and Bad State of Mind on 98.1 KJUG. 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Treaty Oak Revival tickets at Paso's 4th of July on Saturday. Mandy's out there broadcasting live. She'll have tickets there. As I mentioned, we're starting to give them away on the air too. Phil Wickham concert tickets with Tom and Becky in the morning. He is the Christian artist that is coming on July 19th. Big star too. Big star. This guy's got a bunch of Grammy nominations. He's won a bunch of Dove Awards, which are the Christian version of the Grammys. He's got stacks of those, and he sold lots of records and lots of songs. Phil Wickham. You can win them. Win your Wickham with Tom and Becky in the morning.
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0: and Boston on 98.1 KJUG. I've been trying to explain to people why that song sounds familiar. It's because it's the melody, but not the lyrics, to the Noah Kahan song, Stick Season. And it makes me think of Noah Kahan also because I watched a documentary about him over the weekend. It's on Netflix. Very talented dude, really funny guy, singer-songwriter, massive fan base. And he was in Boston. He was playing Fenway Park. And that was kind of the lead up in the documentary, was he was going to play Fenway Park. He sold it out two nights in a row, and he's just a small town kid from Vermont. So yeah, pretty cool story. Like I said, talented dude. And, that song Stick Season, is the melody for that song, Boston, by Stella Lefty.
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0: 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Well, no changes in this forecast here. Cloudy, misty at the coast. Low to mid-50s overnight tonight. Mostly sunny eventually. Low 70s in the South County and highs around 80 above the grade. Here's Ella

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Hey, it's Tom and Becky. Hope you're having a great Monday. Join us tomorrow. We've got another chance for you to win tickets to go see Phil Wickham coming to the California Mid-State Fair this summer. 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

2 weeks from tomorrow, it's the sold-out pre-California Mid-State Fair concert at the Grandstand in Paso with Chris Stapleton. 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

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Our singing sheriff's deputy, songwriter, corrections deputy, Casey Englund, has got another banger on his hands right here. This guy we got to see, of course, at the Sheriff's Rodeo. And he had put out his song Lockdown then. Now he's got a new song called Lake Life. And this is basically North County and Lake Nosse in a 3-minute song.

0: That's called Lake Life, and that is local singer-songwriter Casey Englund and his new one on 98.1 KJUG. Perfect for the summer, perfect for the lake, and if it'd only get hotter. And I'm not trying to bring the heat, but I'm trying to bring the heat. I don't want another mild girl summer. Let's turn it up. Let's do it. Nobody wants to live that lake life with a hoodie on. You know what I'm saying?
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From the highest of highs with Wild as Her.

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0: There's Hardy, Tim McGraw, Eric Church, Morgan Wallen, and MacArthur on 98.1 KJUG. We are giving away tickets to see Eric Church on Saturday if you are at the Paso Robles 4th of July celebration with us at Barney Schwartz Park. We get started at 4. Mandy's broadcasting live. We're bringing tickets to Old Dominion, Treaty Oak Revival, Willie Nelson, and Eric Church. 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
3: On June 29th, 1776, Virginia declared independence from Great Britain and officially became an independent commonwealth. The Virginia Convention adopted the colony's first state constitution, officially severing ties with England. As the richest, most populous, and first established of the 13 colonies, this was an important event. Earlier that month, delegates had approved the Virginia Declaration of Rights, setting forth principles of individual liberty and self-government. Thomas Jefferson authored the preamble, which consisted of a list of grievances against King George III. Famous for his speech stating, "Give me liberty or give me death," that same day, Patrick Henry was elected as the Commonwealth's first governor.
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0: There's Empty Words. That's the brand new one from Corey Kent on 98.1 KJUG. See him in October at Barrel House. Pepper Daniels with you. Friday night, the fog rolled in, the mist rolled in, and as I went by the Madonna Expo Center, the circus was lit up with a special misty and foggy glow. It looked really, really cool. Circus Vargas is set up at Madonna in Meadows in Slow, right off the 101 there. You can't miss it if you're driving through town. The ultimate circus celebration this year, their theme is Masquerade. And they bring all the fun stuff, the Globe of Death, the High Wire, the Aerialists, the Unicycles, the Jugglers, and the Clowns. Clown being our keyword to win your way into the circus this year. On the Supercuts text line, text Clown to win four tickets to 805-549-8698 and get your tickets now through July 20th.
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0: 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Same old with the clouds and the mist rolling in at the coast and mid to low 50s. And for tomorrow, sunny after it burns off. Low 70s in the South County, 80 in the North County. 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